What have we here, laddie? Mysterious scribblings? A secret code? No. Poems, no less. Poems, everybody! The laddie reckons himself a poet. Money gets back. I'm all right, Jack. Keep your hands off my stack. New car, caviar, four-star daydream. Think I'll buy me a football team. Absolute rubbish, laddies. Get on with your work. Repeat after me. An acre is the area of a rectangle whose length is

0: $5 the old man.
1: Okay, Huey, I think we're all set for you.
2: Really?
3: Oh.
1: Okay, this is it. We're back. We're back. I told you we'd be back, right?
4: Stereo.
5: No, that's not a stereo. It's what it is.
1: Now I know it's been a few years. But Hollywood finally caught. That's it. Your favorite group is in the movie business.
5: What's going on in there?
4: Music.
6: What kind of music?
4: Dancing.
7: Rock and roll.
4: Huey?
6: This is the place.
4: Oh.
6: Gotta get in there.
5: They're expecting me.
4: Come on, let's go.
6: Keep an eye on my machine. Don't touch anything. I'll be right back.
1: And I know it's a good song. And, I mean, it's got to be a good movie. They even got jackets. Gonzo, show them the jacket. Check this out. For real. Moment you've been waiting for.
8: New song.
1: From the big smash hit movie, our latest single, The Power of Love.